0: Excuse me. My name is. Can I have the attention of the class? For 1 second. My name is. Kids, do you like Primus?
1: Yeah,
0: wanna
1: yeah.
0: see me stick 9-inch nails to each one of my eyelids?
1: Uh-huh.
0: Wanna copy me and do exactly like I did? Uh-huh. Try this shit and get messed up worse than my life is? My brain's dead weight.

0: haven't talked to him, but he looks pretty down.
1: He looks pretty down.
2: Yeah, well, maybe we should cheer him up then.
0: What do you suppose we should do?
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1: It's worked so far, but we're not out yet.
2: I wanna know what you're thinking. There are some things you can't hide. I wanna know.

0: 96.9 FM La Poderosa, representando generaciones.
1: Look, if you had one shot or one opportunity to seize everything you ever wanted in one moment, would you capture it?